you move me. But I wanna know for sure. So come on and hold me tight. You move me.

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1: 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Some men you just can't reach. So you get what we had here last week, which is the way he wants.

0: 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Bester Rock'n'Pop.
1: Yeah, here we go for the 100th time. Hand grenade pins in every line. Throw them up and let something shine. Going out of my fucking mind. Filthy mouth, no excuse. Find a new